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Here's Lainey Wilson on 97 Country.

97 Country with the big one for Rascal Flatts, Fast Cars and Freedom. Love with you here on this terrific Tuesday night with Shane Prophet. Doesn't matter if he's in the studio or on the stage, he always gives it 110%. Long live country. It's his latest on 97 Country.

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Glove with you at about 10 minutes away from 9 o'clock. The Bartow Ford Request, a dedication hour. Hardy and his friends up next. Also got Blake Shelton. Here's Nate Smith and Bulletproof.

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humble and kind. It's Tim McGraw on 97 Country. Love it to you on the Bar 2 Ford Request and the Vacation Hour, playing your favorite songs by your request until 10 o'clock tonight. Just a more little bit ago by request, the ones who didn't make it back. Josh Turner on the way, and Old Dominion got them by request. After Kane Brown, now his latest

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1: Looking back now, well, it makes me laugh. 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

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Live with you on this terrific Tuesday night on the Bartow Ford Request and Dedication Hour, playing your favorite songs by your request until 10 o'clock tonight. That's coming up real soon, so we have enough time for just one more request tonight. Sarah Evans and Born to Fly. We'll play that in just a moment. Right now, though, I do want to thank you so very much for doing the right thing and spending your evening with us. And I hope to catch you back here tomorrow night for a wonderful Wednesday, 7 o'clock. Taking your text and playing your faves once again for you. Until then, as I like to say, remember, be blessed, don't be stressed. I've been Glenn, and from all of us here at 97 Country, have a wonderful night and a wonderful work day tomorrow. See ya!

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0: Welcome to Wednesday. Julie and DJ here on 97 Country. And a Kit Kat truck overturned.
1: No.
0: I would be on my hands and knees scooping those up. Oh,
2: me too.
0: Kit Kats are so good.
2: They are good.
0: An 18-wheeler hauling Kit Kat bars recently overturned on Interstate 20 in Mississippi. M-I-S-S-I-S-S-I-P-P-I, kids. That's just for you. The truck was carrying 11,000 pounds of Kit Kat bars when it overturned. Now, good news, no injuries were reported, but a highway entrance ramp was closed in both directions so crews could clean up the melted mess.
2: Oh, my gosh.
0: All they needed to do was go into local elementary schools and say, bring the kids. I mean, that mess would have been cleaned up just
2: exactly.
0: like that.
2: Quickly, too, because that sugar would have kicked in.
0: Yeah.
2: They would have eaten at the same time.
0: Exactly. Well,
2: they did a little interview, and the driver did take the blame. He says, it's all my fault.
0: Yeah.
2: It's my blame. And he said, quote, I should have braked a little quicker off the Kit Kat load.
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0: I think you're gonna like it.
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4: I wouldn't be too sure about that, man.
5: Wow, this is gonna be fun.
0: This is gonna be good.
1: Here we go. Here we go.
6: Yeehaw! And away we go on this hump day. Good morning. It is 97 Country. It's 526. Julie and DJ on this Wednesday morning. And man, is it nasty outside this morning. It is so thick and gross.
7: Yeah, when I left the house, I was smelling the air. You can smell, it smells like rain. Rains are coming, or moisture or whatever.
6: All kinds of moisture. Yeah. Feels like mouth out there. Just walk out there and you're like, golly. This is what somebody's mouth feels like if I lived in it. Oh, it's just so humid. It's going to be that way all day today. Another hot one, too. Getting up to 94, our high. Yeah. It's 74 degrees, but it feels like 102 with the humidity. It's just... Anyway. All right, DJ, how are you this morning?
7: I'm doing good, Julie K. You ready to get this day started?
6: Good, good.
7: You doing good over there?
6: I'm good. Right. You know, nothing to complain about yet. The day is early, though.
7: Yep, there's plenty around here. You know how that works.
6: No. So let's do this. Welcome to Wednesday, May 27th, 2026. Oh, yeah. Here's what we celebrate today. It is Flip Flop Day.
7: Huh.
6: I didn't wear them today.
7: You didn't wear them today?
6: No, no. And there's some people complaining online that men should never wear flip-flops. A lot of women say it's kind of an ick.
7: I think if you keep your toenails trimmed and your feet done, they're okay. But I just don't wear them because they hurt my feet.
6: Yeah.
7: I just don't. Yeah, you know, I figure
6: I think there's a time and place for flip-flops, like the beach or the pool. Yeah. But, you know, going into work with flip-flops. Yeah, yeah. Not so much, but I mean, hey, you do you, boo.
7: I would only show up to remotes wearing Birkenstocks.
6: Yeah.
7: Camo Birkenstocks.
6: Yeah, as we know. Yeah, that did happen. Yeah, Bartow Ford. Okay.
7: See, you remember.
6: I do. I always do.
7: What time was it? All right.
6: Let's see. I believe it was the Drive for Excellence, so I'm going to say it was probably around 8:15, 8:30 when I noticed your feet, and I was like, what is going on there? Okay, so other than that, it is National Great Popsicle Day. My favorite popsicle is a great popsicle. Gosh. I love a good great popsicle.
7: It's a toss-up for me. Cherry, grape.
6: Yeah. Yeah.
7: Orange third.
6: Yeah.
7: Mania.
6: Mm-hmm. So, yeah. Yeah. Sunscreen day, which in Florida you need, or you're going to turn into DJ.
7: Oh, my gosh. You got to have
6: Frank
7: the SPS.
6: And DJ. Man. Yeah.
7: Woo. Frank.
6: Yeah. He's got so many scars on your body from getting things removed.
7: Yeah. Everybody's like, hey, DJ, why don't you got a tattoo? I'm like, I've got even better over here. It's like each one's individual and nobody
6: That's
7: can
6: right.
7: copy these.
6: Yes. It's also Nothing to Fear Day. I mean, okay. Don't fear it. Go for it.
7: Yeah.
6: Okay. An old-time player piano day.
7: Oh. Is that a conduit that has the paper that goes through that automatically plays it on its own?
6: I think so.
7: Notches in it?
6: I think so,
7: okay.
6: Yeah.
7: Okay.
6: Uh-huh. All right, now, as far as celebrities having birthdays, she's 27 years old today. Who is Lily Rose Depp?
7: Oh, that's Johnny's daughter.
6: That's right.
7: Yeah, she's talented, by the way.
6: Yeah, she's been in a number of things.
7: I saw that vampire movie, Nostravafel Russia. I can't even pronounce it, but it was kind of a German title. It's the original Dracula's name, and she was in it. She was very good in it.
6: Okay, all right. He's 55 years old today. I don't know who this guy is, but DJ probably does. Who's Paul Bettany?
7: Oh, he played in the Marvel movies.
6: Yes.
7: He played Vision in the Marvel
6: movies. In the Avengers. Yes. There you go. Yeah, yes. I knew you would get that one.
7: Good actor, by the way.
6: All right.
7: Oh, one more. I'm sorry about this.
6: Yeah, yeah.
7: He's a very good friend of Johnny Depp. And in the court case of Johnny Depp and Amber Heard, there was recordings of him making fun of her. So he was kind of embarrassed in court because he had his... He's a real proper British.
6: You were really tuned into that court case, weren't you, DJ?
7: Not really, but I just know. Yeah, I just know the Marvel peeps.
6: Oh, okay, all right. 56 years old today, Joseph Fiennes.
7: Oh, he's a British actor as well.
6: Mm-hmm.
7: I think
6: he's the brother of Rafe, right? I would say,
7: yes,
6: probably.
7: Yes.
6: Yeah,
7: that is him.
6: I know you know who this guy is. He's 60 years old today. Todd Bridges.
7: Todd Bridges. That's what you talking about, Willis?
6: That's right.
7: You know, if I had a place of bet back in the '80s, who was going to live the longest? He would have been the first gone.
6: Yeah.
7: He's the last one living.
6: I know.
7: Strokes.
6: I know, yeah. And lastly, 65 years old today. Who's Perry Gilpin?
7: I don't know that name.
6: You know her from Roz on the show Frasier.
7: Oh my gosh.
6: It's a show about talk radio, yes. And she was his producer.
7: If I saw the name written out, I would probably detect it, but just say,
6: okay.
7: I get 100%. Yeah.
6: All right. And who is celebrating birthdays locally here, DJ?
7: A very, very happy birthday to Christopher Bachman of Winter Haven and Vicky Ramirez of Winter Haven as well.
6: And if you're celebrating a birthday today, happy birthday from 97 Country.
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2: 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I'll use the Silly Debates deck as an example. You decide which side of the debate you will take for, is breakfast for dinner really dinner? Or one that is already a part of many families, which way should the toilet paper roll? Just a couple of examples from the 200 debates to be argued. The Misconceptions deck highlights things we know for certain which turn out to be completely wrong. America is celebrating its 250th birthday, so the American Trivia deck lets everyone brush up on facts about the USA. Turn the decks into a game perfect for people who love friendly competition. 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
1: DJ, this woman is blaming you for the lines at Disney.
2: Well, I'm sorry.
1: It is your fault, DJ the trucker. This mother has sparked major online backlash after demanding Disney parks ban adults without children because they allegedly make lines too long for families.
2: Who's going to gnaw on those turkey legs if adults don't go? I mean, the kids ain't going to.
1: Her rant began after her three-year-old precious little angel son became upset when they skipped buying a Mickey Mouse pretzel due to a long line.
2: Oh, poor little Skippy.
1: She's blaming childless adults for overcrowding the parks and argued that parents with children should not have to wait in long lines. Let the kids go in. DJ, get to the back of the line don't go when her precious little angel is at Disney. While some agreed with her complaints, most of us are like you and me going, nah. She was strongly criticized about the idea and defended adults who enjoy Disney parks.
2: Yeah, of course.
1: So, I mean, come on. You cannot blame adults for your precious little three-year-old angel not being able to get his Mickey Mouse pretzel. Okay? Get there earlier. Stand in line like the rest of us do. Does anybody agree? Because I know we have a lot of listeners who work at Disney and at Universal. I wonder if anybody agrees with this. Childless adults should not be allowed to go to Disney and enjoy the theme parks.
2: Yeah. Well, I hope online that they thoroughly thrash this lady for her ill comments, because if it was up to her, Epcot would stand for Every Parent Can Only Tour.
1: Uh-huh.
3: Good morning. Got something to say about this Disney thing.
1: Please, what would you like to say?
3: So are you telling me after all those years of standing in line with the 3, 4, 5-year-olds and listening to them whine and complain about the long lines, I can't not, as an adult with adult children, go back, stand in those same long lines and not have to put up with my own children?
1: Yeah.
3: That ain't right.
1: I know it's not right.
2: Oh, Karen.
1: And that's, I'm thinking what should happen here is forget letting kids into those parks. We should just let adults.
2: Yeah.
1: Because I think the kids are ruining the parks, not the adults.
3: How about nap time for children and adult only time?
2: Yeah, Hakuna, no toddlers.
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4: Hey, Julie, sounds like this parent has a parenting problem and a time management problem. 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
1: I agree. Yeah. Like, who's the one paying for the tickets? You know, adults are.
4: Right. And first of all, if my mom spent all that money when I was a kid to take me to Disney and I pitched a fit about a stupid pretzel, oh, Lord have mercy, we'd leave the park.
1: That's exactly right. Yeah. So I would have gotten a paddling right there at the park.
2: Not this lady and her little cherubs.
4: Exactly. Sounds like she needs a little Disney magic sprinkled in her coffee or something and chill out.
2: She's quit being so goofy.
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Sugarland, it's Baby Girl on 97 Country. Good morning, it's 5:56. Julie and DJ on this Wednesday morning. Partly sunny, hot, humid, 40% chance of rain today with a high of 90.

0: John Party. It's Dirt on My Boots right here on 97 Country. Good morning. It is 6 o'clock. Welcome to Wednesday. It's Julie and DJ. And Lakeland's own McCoy Moore made his debut at the Opry last night.
1: That is so cool.
0: I know a lot of his friends and family went to Nashville for this last night. Even one of our listeners stopped by and picked up the t-shirt. Because she's like, I'm going to wear it to
1: the game.
0: Yeah. And so he was on stage last night with all of his family and friends. Got a little emotional.
2: All right. So moments like these are what make it all worthwhile for me. I never thought in a million years I'd be doing this. I'm just super thankful that, you know, I get to share my heart every time on a stage. But this is the one stage that when I picked up this guitar, just like everybody else, this is the one that I wanted to play. And thank you to everybody that's been a part of my journey here in Nashville, too. It means the absolute world to me, and thank you to the Opry. My goal was always to play here, but my goal now is to play here again. And I'll do it anytime you want me. So without further ado, I'm going to stop crying.
0: Very emotional last night on stage.
1: I'm so proud of him. I was going to text him and mess with him and go, dude, you're supposed to sing on stage, not cry. But I'm so proud of this guy. I mean, I'd cry too, but he almost had me crying.
3: There are some big problems already in Polk County. On eastbound I-4, there's a collision just before Championski Boulevard. It's causing bumper-to-bumper traffic from Highway 27 trying to get around it. After that, there's another very heavy backup in toward Lake Buena Vista, from Osceola Parkway around toward World Center Drive. Otherwise, I-4 moves pretty well so far in toward Orlando. Heading from Lakeland, the westbound side of I-4 is up to speed near Highway 98, and there's some brief delays in toward Plant City, getting closer toward Branch Forbes Road. And beyond all of that, I-4 runs quietly in toward Tampa. I'm Rick Dixon with your Central Florida traffic.
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5: Partly sunny, temperatures in the low 90s this afternoon. Showers and thunderstorms will develop. It could become heavy late in the day and certainly into the evening hours. Then overnight, expect a variably cloudy sky. Low temperatures will be down in the low 70s. For Thursday, look for showers and thunderstorms to develop at any point, especially during the afternoon hours, with highs in the upper 80s. For 97 Country, I'm meteorologist Josh Linker.
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0: Good morning. It's 6:02. Thank you so much for starting your Wednesday with Julie and DJ and Riley Green. It's Change My Mind.

0: everyone. It's Red Dirt Road right here on 97 Country. Good morning. It's 6:10. Julie and DJ having a little issue with your hair? Well, DJ's going to help you in Hack Time after John Morgan and Jason Aldean.
1: The

0: Don't be afraid to change.
1: Yeah.
0: You know, sometimes they get offended, sometimes not, but, you know, you got to do what's right for you. So, Julie K., how can you tell if you need a new hairdresser?
1: You tell me, DJ, how can I tell if I need a new hairdresser?
0: I'm going to tell you. When you see a pile of sweating up ears over in the corner.
1: Yeah. Okay, all right.
0: All right, hi-o. Off to a good start.
1: All right.
0: Okay, these are some hair hacks for you, by the way. Don't shy away from hairspray. Now, Julie K., I know back in your high school days, if Mom and Daddy K. should have bought stock in whatever hair
1: Aquanet.
0: You were rocking back there.
1: Heck yeah, Aquanet.
0: Yeah, you had some high hair.
1: I did.
0: You
1: put loved it.
0: Dang, and mall bangs, did you?
1: I did.
0: But hairspray can be versatile for men as well. If you want to give a little bit extra styling power to the product you normally use, it won't make you look like a sissy, guys. Come on, you can use hairspray. You want to look good for the ladies anyway. And it keeps your hair all in good condition for your next trip to your stylist. Of course, everyone knows your hair person is like your therapist too, right?
1: Sure.
0: You go and say stuff to them and give them all your problems. Well, you guys, y'all got to ease up and quit telling them everything and unload your problems because, I mean, that's a lot to carry. It's tough to make your hair person hear all that and go on through their day. It's enough to make them want to do illicit substances.
1: Oh, okay.
0: Illicit substances, yeah. Mm-hmm. Just to make it through your appointment. And that's not cool. So, Julie K., with that being said, what drug does your hairstylist prefer?
1: I don't know, DJ. What drug does my hairstylist prefer?
0: Heroin. Thank you. Thank you. Oh, okay. Not that. Okay. Thank you, though. Thank you.
1: All right. Loved it.
0: You want to avoid hot showers on your hair. Extremely hot water. Hot water is very damaging to your hair, and it can make your hair prone to breakages. It's kind of like if you take the pasta view on this. Like, you cook pasta in hot water, so it's going to cook your hair, too, and that's not good for it. You want to keep the moisture retained in your hair, and you have fantastic rock star locks of flowing hair, Julie K.
1: Rock star locks.
0: Yeah, speaking of rock star, Julie K.
1: Oh, great.
0: Do you know who is a beautician's favorite music artist?
1: No, who is a beautician's favorite music artist, DJ?
0: Harry Styles.
1: Harry Styles.
0: That was a low-hanging fruit.
1: Yeah.
0: Okay, all right. Now, if your hair is thinning, guys, own it. No reason to still, you can't still have confidence. There are a number of products that you can use for your thinning hair that can give it a more perceived thickness or volume or make it regrow.
1: Okay.
0: By this, it means instead of ended up looking like your creepy uncle who's trying to make that comb over work, you should just choose a hairstyle that suits your thinning hair a lot better.
1: Okay.
0: Now, Julie K., let me tell you one person who would just go bananas if he lost all his hair, and that's the devil.
1: Bananas, okay.
0: Oh, he would go crazy.
1: Okay.
0: Yeah, if Satan ever loses his hair, it will be hell to pay. Okay.
1: Hell to pay again. Yeah. Got it.
0: Okay, finally, befriend your stylist. Unlike your co-host in radio here, you got to befriend your stylist, just like we're buddies. Mm-hmm. Every man and woman has a slightly different character, so going to the same barber consistently, well, sure, he knows your hair well, and we know how to take care of the cowlicks and all the little icks going on with your hair. Be sure there's chemistry between you and your hair person. That's what I'm trying to say. You'd be surprised how many people don't have the kind of personality for people. Some hairstylists do that as well. They're all gruff and rude, and they shouldn't even be in the hair business.
1: Mm-hmm.
0: Now, speaking of gruff and rude, one person you haven't heard from in a while is Mr. T.
1: Oh, yeah,
0: right?
1: Okay,
0: you
1: Mr. T.
0: Well, he's coming back with his own chain of beauty salons.
1: Really?
0: Did you know that?
1: Yeah. I did not know that.
0: Aptly called, I Pretty the Fool. Hi-o.
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11: I

0: that more. It's 3, 2, 1 on 97 Country. Good morning. It's 6:28. It's Julie and DJ on this Wednesday morning. And real estate is so expensive in San Francisco.
1: How expensive is it?
0: That people are buying land underwater.
1: Oh.
0: That's how expensive it is. Yes, there was a bizarre real estate listing in San Francisco. It's gone viral because the parcel of land is underwater.
1: Oh.
0: Now, the asking price was $250. All right. For a 5,000 square foot piece of fully submerged land. But it went into a bidding war and somebody ended up buying it for $800 instead of the $250 asking price.
1: Wow.
0: So the listing described the underwater plot as a unique opportunity for creative ownership.
1: Ah.
0: With possibilities like recreation and strategic land banking. And apparently there's more to come, DJ. This is only the first to go.
1: Okay.
0: Several other underwater lots near the same point are expected to hit the auction block. So one longtime local explained the weird history behind these parcels. Apparently, decades ago, the city planned to fill in those parts of the bay, okay? Mm-hmm. And then to sell the land that way and make more cash.
1: Right.
0: But they eventually just stopped filling it in. The property line stayed, and that's why people are now buying underwater land in San Francisco.
1: I guess that's why the realtors out there are calling it a liquid asset, right?
0: Yes. Yeah. Okay.
1: But they say if you build a house there, it's a great school district for your kids. If your kids' schools are dolphins, that is.
2: Heading from Lakeland, there are delays forming on the westbound side of I-4 near County Line Road. Pretty heavy. Then you're crawling out of Plant City after Highway 39, all the way off toward McIntosh Road. And there are delays getting a lot heavier beyond all that in toward Tampa from the Selma Connector in toward I-275. In Polk County, watch out for the heavy backup on the eastbound side of I-4 heading in toward the accident cleanup work that's going on at Champions Gate Boulevard. That delay begins well before Highway 27 and extends for a few miles toward that point. After that, I-4 runs pretty well in toward Lake Buena Vista, and there are no major issues in toward Orlando. I'm Rick Dixon with your Central Florida traffic.
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8: 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I'll use the Silly Debates deck as an example. you decide which side of the debate you will take for, is breakfast for dinner really dinner? 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

Latest from Luke Combs, Be By You on 97 Country. Good morning, it's 640. It's Julie and DJ. You ever get something in your eye and you're like, I got a stick in my eye? This guy literally did. We'll tell you more after Low Cash on 97 Country. I love my

0: Low Cash, I love this life right here on 97 Country. Good morning, it's 6:44. It's Julie and DJ on this Wednesday morning. And this man lived with a 5-inch wooden branch in his eye for a year and a half.
1: Oh, gosh. And I get my contact goes sideways and I'm like going ape trying to get it. And I'm snotting and like my eyes are watering. And
0: I agree. Every once in a while, I'm like, if an eyelash gets in my eye, I'm like, oh my God.
1: It's like the worst.
0: Eye drops, trying anything to get it out. So I don't know how this guy did it, but he's a Russian man who's been living with a 5-inch wooden branch in his left eye socket for a year and a half.
1: Gosh.
0: He's been putting up with that.
1: Wow.
0: He said he didn't think the injury was serious, so that's why he did it. Was cutting maple branches in his garden when he was impaled with the 5-inch wooden branch. So with your fingers, kind of look at 5 inches. I mean, that's pretty big,
1: yeah.
0: Right? An MRI showed a 12-centimeter branch stretching from his eye socket into his skull. Doctors removed it through his nose, saved his sight. But like I said, Yuri was like, that's not that big of a deal. I mean, he's Russian. Maybe they all have sticks in their eyes.
1: So.
0: I don't know. But they did save his eyesight. He's doing better. But, ooh.
1: All
0: man.
1: I gotta say, Julie K, is this guy must have tremendous pain tolerance. But doctors removed that limb, and a squirrel lost his home.
0: Aww.
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Brooks and Dunn, Ain't Nothing About You on 97 Country. Good morning, 657. It's Julie and DJ on this Wednesday morning with Tyler Hubbard. Let's go dancing in the country.

0: Hubbard's dancing in the country right here on 97 Country. Good morning. It is 7 o'clock. It's Julie and DJ on this Wednesday morning. And the good stuff is brought to you by Ronnie's Carpets and Flooring.
1: That's the good stuff.
0: An off-duty New York firefighter is a hero after rescuing a woman trapped in her submerged car during some recent flash flooding.
2: We've heard a lot of that about that recently. Firemen rescuing people, just normal people, but people getting submerged in ponds and things like that.
0: So the firefighter and former U.S. Marine, his name is Travis Langan, rescued elementary school principal Carmen Pinto from her submerged Tesla Model 3 during flash flooding in New York. Now, the intense flash flooding stranded multiple vehicles. Her car lost all electrical power, trapping her inside as water rapidly rose to the roof. Now, after being alerted by a bystander, that's when the firefighter climbed onto the vehicle, began punching the sunroof with his bare hands.
2: Oh, gosh.
0: He then grabbed his Yeti and then smashed the sunroof with the Yeti. That's when he was able to grab Pinto and get her out of the vehicle and pull her to safety. We have both of them talking about the rescue.
3: When I called 911, they had me on hold, and then when they came on, so I really thought that was it.
4: If it was my family, I would hope somebody would do the same, and I was hoping to God that there was no kids in the backseat.
0: Following the incident, Langan and Pinto reunited at the Fire Department of New York headquarters, where he was formally honored for his bravery and saving her life.
2: I'm glad everything came out okay. But now, Yeti, it's your turn. This would be a great promotion for you.
0: That's true.
2: You get this guy.
0: That is good stuff.
1: That's the good stuff.
5: There's a very heavy backup of employees heading in from Polk City along the eastbound side of I-4 that forms just after Old Grade Road and takes you in toward the accident clear work that's going on at Championsgate Boulevard. That delay extends for at least 5 miles. And there are a couple of accidents within those delays. One of them is on the ramp from Highway 27 going north to go east onto I-4. That's going to add to all of that as well. Otherwise, I-4 beyond that runs quietly in toward Orlando, but there is a delay forming on northbound Florida's Turnpike after Orange Blossom Trail around toward I-4. There are two separate accidents within those delays. That's mainly why you're seeing these heavy slowdowns. I-275 heading in toward Tampa. There's a jammed up traffic forming near Fletcher Avenue toward Hillsborough Avenue. A little slow toward I-4 as well. I'm Rick Dixon with your Central Florida traffic.
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8: Partly sunny, temperatures in the low 90s this afternoon. Showers and thunderstorms will develop. It could become heavy late in the day and certainly into the evening hours. Then overnight, expect a variably cloudy sky. Low temperatures will be down in the low 70s. For Thursday, look for showers and thunderstorms to develop at any point, especially during the afternoon hours, with highs in the upper 80s. For 97 Country, I'm meteorologist Josh Linker.
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0: Good morning, 7:03. Thank you so much for starting your Wednesday with Julie and DJ. We've got your tickets. See Dan and Shay, the Young Tour. Special guest Tyler Hubbard, Josh Ross at the Amp on October 16th. Your chance to win those coming up in less than 30 minutes. In the meantime, it's Jordan Davis.
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White Church right here on 97 Country. Good morning. It is 7:10. Thank you so much for starting your Wednesday with Julie and DJ. Man, it's going to be humid and nasty today. High of 90 with a 40% chance we're going to see some rain.

0: Justin Moore, time's ticking right here on 97 Country. Good morning. It is 7:13. Julie and DJ on this Wednesday morning. And this man was so upset he cut pickleball and tennis nets because his summer was ruined.
1: Oh, God.
0: Living here in Florida, you know, it is hard to find pickleball courts in some places.
1: Of course.
0: And this guy was just so upset, he just started cutting pickleball nets, okay? 31-year-old guy in Pennsylvania. His name is Safe, and Safe is facing charges after police say he vandalized several pickleball and tennis court nets. There's actually surveillance footage showing him cutting the nets.
1: Of course.
0: And he was caught vandalizing courts at another park 2 days later. So he was going to go after every pickleball court he could find. They zero in on Safe after getting tips from the community and confronted him at his home, where he admitted he

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There was this girl who had Dan and Shay tickets. It's 97 Country, Riley Green there, 720. And yes, we have your chance to win those tickets coming up in less than 6 minutes right here on 97 Country.

0: Morgan Wallen, Love Somebody on 97 Country. Good morning, 727. It's Julie and DJ. And we've got your tickets to see Dan and Shay's The Young Tour. Tyler Hubbard going to be with them. Josh Ross also going to be along for the ride. Going to be at the Amp on October 16th. Here's your chance to win tickets to see that great show.
1: Now, Julie Kay, you would consider Dan and Shay a dynamic duo.
0: Yes. Yeah, sure, of course.
1: Okay, well, in honor of Dan and Shay coming to concert, we're going to play a round of fill in the blank or you kind of stank.
0: Okay.
1: Basically, got to guess the duo. I'm going to give you a clue, and one of the part of the duo, all you got to do is fill in the blank. It's that easy.
0: Okay.
1: Okay, you want to try one, Julie Kay?
0: All right, why not?
1: Okay. Miami Vice duo detectives Crockett and Blank.
0: Tubbs.
1: That's correct. That's okay. How you play it. You get them all right, you get a Dan and Shay ticket.
0: All right, so let's do this. 293 or 683-9797 or 1-800-227-9797. You get them right, you're going to see Dan and Shay.
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4: There is a very heavy and long delay out of Polk City along eastbound I-4 that begins near Old Grade Road. This takes you toward the accident cleanup work that is still going on at Champions Gate Boulevard. Plus, there's another accident within those delays. It's going to add to that. There's a third accident. It's going north on Highway 27, approaching the ramp to go east onto I-4. That's causing some heavy delays as well. East along I-4 after that, that's slowing gradually toward Lake Buena Vista. And there's a jam up on Florida's Turnpike going north near Orange Blossom Trail and toward Orlando as you head toward I-4. There's accident clear park going on at that interchange. Heading in toward Tampa, the southbound side of I-75 that's slowing after Bruce B. Downs Boulevard around toward I-4. And there's some building volume out of Eaton Park on northbound Highway 98 near Polk Parkway. A little sluggish in toward Lakeland near Main Street as well. I'm Rick Dixon with your Central Florida traffic.
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0: Good morning, 97 Country. Who's this?
13: Nicole.
0: Hi, Nicole. How are you doing this morning?
13: I'm good. How are you?
0: We are doing well. All right, let's try to get you to Dan and Shay.
1: Nicole, we're going to play a round of fill in the blank, or you kind of stank. I'm going to give the clue, and one of the part of the duo, you fill in the blank. You ready?
13: Okay, yes, sir.
1: This duo preferred an empty house. Blank, blank, and Ashley Olsen.
13: Mary Kate.
1: Ah, good job. This duo are two lethal weapons. Mel Gibson and blank blank.
13: Oh, I don't know this one.
0: Aw, Nicole. All right, well, thanks for trying.
13: All right, thank you.
0: Bye-bye.

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1: Prettiest girl I'd ever seen. Look at her, man, look at me.

0: 97 Country. Who's this?
1: This is Casey.
0: Hi, Casey. All right, let's try to get you to Dan and Shay.
2: Casey, I'm going to give you a clue, and one part of the duo, you fill in the blank. Let's do this. This duo preferred an empty house. Blank, blank, and Ashley Olsen.
1: Mary Kate.
2: That's correct. This duo are two lethal weapons. Mel Gibson and blank, blank.
1: Danny Glover.
2: That's correct. This duo swears they got you, babe. Blank and Cher.
1: Sonny and Cher.
2: That's correct. This duo travels during rush hour. Blank, blank, and Jackie Chan.
1: Oh.
0: Come on, Casey.
2: I don't hear the words coming out of your mouth.
1: Grace Tucker.
2: That's correct. Good job. You may wonder where in the world this Today Show duo disappeared to. Blank, blank, and Katie Couric.
1: Matt Lauer.
2: That's correct. Good job. She's a little bit country. He's a little bit rock and roll. Blank and Marie.
1: Oh, I'm not sure.
0: Well, thanks for trying.
1: Thank you.

0: morning, 97 Country. Who's this?
1: This is Dakota.
0: Hi, Dakota. All right, let's try to get you to Dan and Shay.
2: Dakota, I'll give the clue, and one part of the duo, you fill in the blank. Let's do this. This duo preferred an empty house. Blank, blank, and Ashley Olsen.
1: Mary Kay.
2: That's correct. This duo are two lethal weapons. Mel Gibson and blank, blank.
1: Danny Glover.
2: That's correct. This duo swears they got you, babe. Blank and Cher.
1: Danny.
2: That's correct. This duo travels during rush hour. Blank, blank, and Jackie Chan.
1: Chris Tucker.
2: That's correct. You may wonder where in the world this Today Show duo disappeared to. Blank, blank, and Katie Couric.
1: Matt Lauer.
2: Yes, that's correct. She's a little bit country. He's a little bit rock and roll. Blank and Marie.
1: Donnie.
2: That's correct.
0: Go.
2: One more and you get a ticket.
0: Come on, Dakota.
2: This duo are just two good old boys. Blank and Luke.
1: Luke boys.
0: Yeah, what's the one's name?
2: Blank and Luke.
1: Luke and Bo.
2: What's your answer?
1: Bo.
2: Yes.
0: There you go.
2: Oh, my gosh.
0: Way to go, Dakota. You won tickets to see Dan and Shay, Tyler Hubbard, and Josh Ross at the Amp October 16th. Congratulations.
1: Thank you, guys.
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0: Town. It's Boondocks right here on 97 Country. Good morning. It's 7:59. It's Julie and DJ on this Wednesday morning. And Lakeland's own McCoy Moore made his debut last night at the Opry in Nashville. This is something he has dreamed about. DJ has known him since he was just a little guy.
1: A little tight.
0: Just a little guy playing baseball.
1: Yeah, yes.
0: And he would come to the Music Ranch and see some of the country singers there when we would have them out for our free shows. That's how we got to know Jake Owen, and they're friends now. Mm-hmm. And so he's come back here a couple times. We played his record. We had a show with him at the Music Ranch as well. Such a nice kid.
1: No, and it's so neat to be right there seeing somebody who you know what the dream is,
0: yeah,
1: and they accomplish it. I mean, you don't get to see people do that often, like right near them. But
0: very true.
1: So cool.
0: Very true. So he was out last night. He was on stage, and here's, he kind of got a little emotional.
2: All right, so moments like these are what make it all worthwhile for me. I never thought in a million years I'd be doing this. I'm just super thankful that, you know, I get to share my heart every time on a stage. But this is the one stage that when I picked up this guitar, just like everybody else, this is the one that I wanted to play. And thank you to everybody that's been a part of my journey here in Nashville, too. It means the absolute world to me, and thank you to the Opry. My goal was always to play here, but my goal now is to play here again. And I'll do it anytime you want me. So without further ado, I'm going to stop crying.
0: Very emotional last night. Living his dream, man.
1: I think I'm going to try to coattail him. I think I got a song plan for he and I to get together.
0: Okay.
1: Oh, I got a title, Julie Kay.
0: Yeah.
1: Sopping up my tears at the Grand Ole Opry. How about that?
3: There is a very heavy and long delay out of Polk City along eastbound I-4 that begins near Old Grade Road. This takes you toward the accident cleanup work that is still going on at Championsgate Boulevard. Plus, there's another accident within those delays. It's going to add to that. There's a third accident. It's going north on Highway 27, approaching the ramp to go east onto I-4. That's causing some heavy delays as well. East along I-4 after that, that's slowing gradually toward Lake Buena Vista. And there's a jam up on Florida's Turnpike going north near Orange Blossom Trail and toward Orlando as you head toward I-4. There's accident cleanup work going on at that interchange. Heading in toward Tampa, the southbound side of I-75 that's slowing after Bruce B. Downs Boulevard around toward I-4. And there's some building volume out of Eaton Park and northbound Highway 98 near Polk Parkway. A little sluggish in toward Lakeland near Main Street as well. I'm Rick Dixon with your Central Florida traffic.
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5: Partly sunny, temperatures in the low 90s this afternoon. Showers and thunderstorms will develop. It could become heavy late in the day and certainly into the evening hours. Then overnight, expect a variably cloudy sky. Low temperatures will be down in the low 70s. For Thursday, look for showers and thunderstorms to develop at any point, especially during the afternoon hours, with highs in the upper 80s. For 97 Country, I'm meteorologist Josh Linker.
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0: Good morning. Welcome to Wednesday. It's Julie and DJ. It's 8:02, and congratulations. And the kids in Polk County, their last full day is school. They're excited. Bus drivers are probably excited. All looking forward to summer. It'll be here before you know it, like a day and a half, right? It's Jason Aldean.

0: not a cowboy.
1: Big and Rich on 97 Country. Good morning. It's 8:09. It's Julie and DJ. Is it okay to go out on a date just to get a free meal? We'll get into it after Shaboozy on 97 Country.

0: Shaboozy, a bar song right here on 97 Country. Good morning. It is 8:12. It's Julie and DJ on this Wednesday morning. And DJ, we've talked about online dating before.
1: Right.
0: And how I just try to stay away from it just because I find it's just too...
1: Yeah, it's not good.
0: But I have a friend who, because I was shocked, she's like, I go on dates all the time. I'm like, how are you meeting these guys? Because I'm meeting these guys, and I'm like, no way.
1: Yeah.
0: And she's going out on all these meals. She's like, well, it's a free meal. Why wouldn't I go?
1: What?
0: And I was like, girl. Melissa, come on.
1: Maybe that's what attitude you not have.
0: I know. But so I was kind of shocked by that. I was like, I would not go out on a date just for a free meal. Mm-hmm. I'm not that kind of person. But here's the thing. My friend Melissa is not alone because 40% of singles said they have gone on a date for a free meal.
1: That ain't right.
0: I don't think it's right either. So do you think it is wrong to go on a date just to get a free meal? DJ, you said you don't think it's right.
1: I don't think it's right. And I'm pretty sure I had it happen back in the day, you know, when I was on a date and seen somebody go out just to have something to eat. In fact, this one I remember vaguely.
0: Yeah.
1: Or excuse me, very vividly, should I say. I don't know if she had some kind of wink and nod system with the waitress, but she kept, every time she'd wink or nod, the waitress would bring her a drink. And she was just tipping them back. Tipping them back. I don't know because she had to look at me or get through the date or whatever. But yeah, no, you shouldn't do that.
0: Yeah.
1: That's wrong.
0: I've never done that, nor would I. I just think it, I'm with you. I think it's wrong. And I don't think they should wait. I wouldn't waste my time on somebody because, I mean, you're kind of leading the person on by going and getting your free meal. Mm-hmm. And so I wouldn't do that either. If it's not there, I wouldn't go. Now, if there's a little bit of a chance that it could go somewhere, okay, I'm going out to dinner. But if I know it's not going to go anywhere, I would not want somebody to waste their money on me.
1: That girl definitely led my bank account on because she kept on ordering drinks. I mean, it was rough.
0: So what do you think?

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Morgan Wall and 20 Cigarettes on 97 Country. Good morning, 8:25. Is it wrong to go on a date just to get a free meal? Your thoughts on it after Chris Cagle, right here on 97 Country.

0: You know what chicks dig? Free food. Chris Cagle, Chicks Dig It, right here on 97 Country. Good morning. It's 8:29. It's Julie and DJ, and we got into a discussion regarding whether it's wrong to go on a date just for a free meal, because I've tried the online dating, and I'm like, I give up. And then a friend of mine, she's going on dates all the time, and I'm like, what are you, how are you interested in these guys? She's like, no, it's a free meal. And I thought, I would not go on a date for just a free meal.
1: That's why I'm saying you got to change your motto, Julie.
0: Apparently I do.
1: If going out and eat with you for a free meal is wrong, I don't want to be right.
0: Yeah,
1: maybe you should do that, right?
0: Well, she's not in the wrong, because 40% of singles said, okay, I'd go out on a date just for a free meal. So that's what we're asking. Is it wrong to go on a date just to get free dinner? I wouldn't do it, but, you know.
1: Well, Julie, Sarah on our text line disagrees with you. She's from Orlando, by the way. She says, don't matter if it's Mickey D's or shrimp and lobster, she's going to take it all. She
0: there you
1: wants
0: go.
1: It all.
0: All right, Sarah, you do you, boo. So what do you think? Is it wrong to go on a date just for a free meal?
2: No, of course not. I mean, so it's better for the person that's paying for the meal. It's better than eating alone. It would be wrong if you repeatedly done it and led them on like there was going to something else was going to happen.
0: Oh.
2: But, you know, there's a lot of people that might just enjoy having company for dinner. So I think it's okay.
1: What's this eat with somebody? Like, unless they're going to let you eat off their plate, why would you need someone else there? I mean, I'm okay eating by myself.
2: I got you. But, yeah, no, I mean, if you're single and, you know, you're tired of eating alone,
0: yeah,
2: somebody would like to eat dinner with you, and that's perfectly okay.
0: Cool. So can I meet you downtown and you're going to buy me dinner?
2: Nope.
0: Oh.
2: Nope. My wife would not go for that.
0: That would.
2: Now, that's a big negative on that idea. But, you know, me and my wife might have you over for dinner sometime. There you go.
0: Do you have a single friend?
2: Yeah, I absolutely do. His name's Dan. Real good guy.
0: Dan the man.
2: Dan the man.
0: All right. Let me know when y'all all want to go out to dinner, okay? I'll have Dan the man pay for my dinner.
2: There you go.
1: Good morning, 97 Country. What do you think?
3: Good morning.
0: Hi, how are you?
3: Not too bad. And you were asking about people that want to go out on a date just to get a free meal,
0: just
3: right?
0: Just for a free meal. Would you go out on a date just to get a free meal?
3: No, I wouldn't. But for those who do, they belong to the LSOA. That stands for Leech Society of America. Those are the people that just go around trying to get freebies.
0: Leech Society of America.
1: Okay.
0: Do you have to pay to be a part of that club, or?
3: Oh, no, it's a mentality thing. It's a, you know, they do it because they love it. They like freebies.
0: Yeah.
3: So they go for whatever they get. Their terminology, if it's free, it's for me. So they go, you know, they go.
0: Listen,
3: around.
0: I like free stuff too, but I would not go out on a date with a guy just for a free meal. If I feel like there's nothing there, I'm not going. I'd rather sit at home and eat a hot dog on my couch with my dogs.
3: Yeah.
0: So.
3: Yeah, but it also can send a mixed signal. You give the person the thought that you may be interested, so you go out just to get
0: just for free
3: snack.
0: Food. Got it. Well, thank you. We appreciate you.
3: You're very welcome. You
0: have a good
3: great day.
4: There is a very heavy backup in toward Tampa along the southbound side of I-75 from Bruce B. Downs Boulevard. This takes you toward an accident that's working prior to I-4. And there are two separate accidents within those delays. The first one is at Bruce B. Downs Boulevard. The next one is near Fowler Avenue. Heading toward Eaton Park, the northbound side of Highway 98, that's a little slow near Polk Parkway. And you slow again briefly in toward Lakeland near Main Street. There's a jam up in place out of Polk City along eastbound I-4 after Old Grade Road. All are off in toward Highway 429. Then you're crawling toward Lake Buena Vista. Delays get pretty heavy near Rural Drive and TQ in toward an accident just before Sand Lake Road. And you're running better in toward Orlando, just some brief delays between Highway 408 and Highway 50. I'm Rick Dixon with your Central Florida traffic.
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0: order up. So it sounds like they're in a, you know, in a restaurant in the background. Anyway, picking up forks and stuff. Ella Langley, be her on 97 Country. Good morning. It's 844.
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2: Okay, I know you of all people got to agree with this, that one of the most important people in your life is your barber, your hairstylist, your cosmetologist.
0: What's up, Allison?
2: Yeah. Hey, what's up, Al? Son. All right, these men and women make us look our best every day, and we're at their mercy whether they make you look good or bad. So, you know, you got to be nice to them. But they are beauticians, not magicians. You got to do some gussing up in between visits to keep the hair nice.
0: Right.
2: To help it look its best. So, if the stylist you are going to now is not doing the job for you, don't be afraid to change. Sometimes it's tough, especially if you've been going to them for a while. Like, mm-hmm. You wouldn't change from Allison, would
0: no,
2: you?
0: No, I wouldn't. Mm-mm.
2: Yeah. So, Julie Kay, how can you tell if you need a new hairdresser or stylist?
0: I don't know, DJ. How can you tell? I mean, I do know, but you tell me, how can I tell if I need a new hairdresser or stylist?
2: When you see a pile of swept up ears over in the corner.
0: There it is.
2: Pretty good indication.
0: Yep.
2: I-O.
0: Yep. Whoopsie. Just right. Slipped.
2: Yes, exactly. Now, don't shy away from hairspray for your hair. I know back in your high school days, Julie Kay, if Mom and Daddy Kay should have bought stock in whatever that spray you were using, was it White Rain or what kind were you using?
0: Aquanet, baby.
2: Aquanet,
0: the
2: that's
0: extra
2: right.
0: Tall pink.
2: Exactly.
0: Oh, man. That
2: speaking
0: was
2: of tall,
0: so great.
2: You had that tall hair.
0: I sure did.
2: You put the dang in Mall Bang.
0: I still would if I could.
2: Yeah.
0: I'd bring it back in a heartbeat.
2: Exactly. And, you know, hairspray can be versatile for guys as well. Men, don't be afraid to use a little hairspray if you need to keep your hair in place.
0: Mm-hmm.
2: Look good for the ladies. Now, of course, everyone knows your hair person is like your therapist, too. You know, but guys, you got to ease up on telling your therapist stuff like that, because it's weighing on them very heavily. You tell them all this junk about your life, and, you know, they got to listen to you for like 2 or 3 hours. How long does it take for you to get your hair done?
0: 45 minutes.
2: Okay, 45 minutes. Well, you don't got much to tell anyway.
0: No,
2: but anyway,
0: I just cut.
2: Yeah. But they sit there, and it weighs them down. And it ain't cool, Julie.
0: It ain't cool.
2: With that being said,
0: okay.
2: What, you know, it kind of makes them want to go to illicit substances, too, when you tell them, you know, stuff. And it just weighs down on them, their soul. They don't want to hear all that stuff.
0: Okay.
2: So, Julie Kay, what does a hairstylist prefer? What kind of drugs do they prefer?
0: I don't know, DJ. You tell me. What kind of drugs do hairstylists prefer?
2: Heroin. Oh, thank you. Thank you, man. Okay, it wasn't that funny.
0: Okay,
2: come on.
0: That's Allison.
2: If you ask me. Who is
0: that? That's Allison, my hairdresser.
2: All right, hot showers. A strict no-no for your hair. Avoid washing your hair with extremely hot water.
0: Yeah.
2: The hot water is very damaging, Julie.
0: Okay.
2: It results in tangled hair prone to breakages. Set your water temperature at a moderate level. This is called the Ronzoni effect when you do that. Think of pasta. When you put it in hot water, it cooks it.
0: Mm.
2: It'll cook your hair the same way.
0: Hmm.
2: Yeah. So turn the temperature down, and it will keep the moisture retained in your hair, and you will have fantastic rock star locks flowing hair, Julie Kay.
0: All right.
2: Fling your hair around for me, Julie Kay. Fling it around. There you go.
0: There,
2: just see like
0: yeah,
2: that.
0: Yeah, just like that.
2: Speaking of rock star, Julie Kay.
0: Yeah, whoa.
2: Do you know who a beautician's favorite music artist is?
0: I don't know. Who are beauticians, or who is a beautician's favorite music star, or whatever?
2: Harry Styles.
0: Because he's hairy and his styles.
2: I apologize. Okay. All right. Now, if your hair is thinning, just like these jokes I'm telling, own it. Men, no reason you still can't have confidence. There are a number of products that you can use with thinning hair. It can make it look thicker, give it more volume, or maybe regrow it. By this, it means instead of ending up looking like your creepy uncle who's trying to make that comb over work, you should just choose a hairstyle that suits your thinning hair better. Now, let me tell you, Julie Kay, one person who would just go crazy if he lost all of his hair is the devil.
0: The devil would go crazy if he lost all his hair?
2: That's right. If Satan ever loses his hair, there will be hell to pay. Okay. All right. Finally, befriend your stylist.
0: Okay, there's more.
2: Every man and woman has hair of slightly different character, so going to the same barber consistently will ensure that they know your hair well, and they'll know where the cowlicks are and what color to dye it and everything. Make sure there's chemistry between you and your hair person. You'd be surprised how many people don't have the kind of personality for people like that are hairstylists, and they're all gruff and rude, and they get to the hair business, and they shouldn't. Now, speaking of gruff and rude, Julie Kay, one person you haven't heard from in a while, it's Mr. T.
0: Mr. T.
2: Yeah, I bet you're wondering what happened to him.
0: What did happen to Mr. T?
2: Well, I don't know what happened to him, but he is coming back but not a TV show. He's going to have his own chain of beauty salons.
0: Huh, okay.
2: Aptly called, I Pretty the Fool.
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9 o'clock. Thank you so much for starting your Wednesday with Julie and DJ on this last day of school. Full day, I should say. Tomorrow's a half day for kids here in Polk County. Know y'all very excited about that. We're going to help you get through this hump day. We got the latest from Tucker Wetmore on the way. Some Chris Jansen, Luke Combs, as well as some Morgan Wallen. Right now, it's Luke Bryan.

0: Luke Holmes, sleepless in a hotel room right here on 97 Country. It's 9:11 now. Julie and DJ here. And the good stuff is brought to you by Ronnie's Carpets and Flooring.
1: That's the good stuff.
0: An off-duty New York firefighter is a hero after rescuing a woman trapped in her submerged car during some recent flash flooding.
2: We've heard a lot of that about that recently. Firemen rescuing people, just normal people, but people getting submerged in ponds and things like that.
0: So the firefighter and former U.S. Marine, his name is Travis Langan, rescued elementary school principal Carmen Pinto from her submerged Tesla Model 3 during flash flooding in New York. Now, the intense flash flooding stranded multiple vehicles. Her car lost all electrical power, trapping her inside as water rapidly rose to the roof. Now, after being alerted by a bystander, that's when the firefighter climbed onto the vehicle, began punching the sunroof with his bare hands.
2: Oh, gosh.
0: He then grabbed his Yeti and then smashed the sunroof with the Yeti. That's when he was able to grab Pinto and get her out of the vehicle and pull her to safety. We have both of them talking about the rescue.
3: When I called 911, they had me on hold, and then when they came on, so I really thought that was it.
4: If it was my family, I would hope somebody would do the same, and you know, and I was hoping to God that there was no kids in the backseat.
0: Following the incident, Langan and Pinto reunited at the Fire Department New York headquarters, where he was formally honored for his bravery and saving her life.
2: I'm glad everything came out okay. But now, Yeti, it's your turn. This would be a great promotion for you.
0: That's true.
2: You get this guy.
0: That is good stuff.
1: That's the good stuff.
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0: Brown Band. Jump right in right here on 97 Country. Thank you so much for starting your Wednesday with Julie and DJ.
1: And Julie K, before we go any further, we need to congratulate our contest winner, Dakota Courtney of Melbourne. He won the tickets to Dan and Shay.
0: That's right. And Melissa will have more tickets after 10 o'clock to see Dan and Shay. All right. Now that we've done that, Smith Pedler and Smith PA, advise us, urge us, tell us, force us, whatever word you want to use to apologize. So that's what we're going to do.
1: All right.
0: So I'd like to apologize to my friend Melissa, who may not be my friend anymore, because we talked about how I said that I just don't go out on random dates for free meals. I just don't do it. Where she does it like all the time. That's why I asked her, I'm like, how are you going on dates all the time? She's like, it's a free meal. And I'm like, I'm sorry, no. What? 40% of people say they would do the same thing. I'm not one of those people. But, and I also want to apologize to the possible future Mr. K, Dan the Man. Our listener called and said that he's got a single friend. He's a good guy. His name is Dan. And I said, all right, tell Dan he's going to take me to dinner. Can't wait to meet him.
1: Dan K, that does have a ring to it.
0: Dan, I'm sorry. It's not going to be good for you, buddy. It's not going to be good for you. Just ask my friend Melissa.
1: All right, Julie K, I think I need to apologize to you because, you know, you said that you wouldn't go out with a guy just for the food. But I said you should change up your motto to be, if going out to eat with you for a free meal is wrong, I don't want to be right. That's wrong of me to say that. It alludes that you're a gold digger, and I know you're not like that. I've known you for years. You just, if you were going to go with somebody just for the money or to get something out of, you would have been hitched a long time ago because you've had so many offers. So the only thing gold digging you're even interested in is like the goldfish crackers. That's about the only thing that you like.
0: Oh, I do love goldfish crackers.
1: I knew that because they're cheddary and crunchy.
0: They're so good.
1: So I'm sorry.
0: Okay. All right. Well, I got to go because now I need to go buy some goldfish crackers. I'm hungry. DJ, you want to have some of my goldfish crackers
1: sure.
0: with me? All right, cool. So we need to do that. So if you have anything you want to say about this show, if you're like, man, this was not good today, guys, you must do better. Okay, cool. This is what you should do. Text us and tell us that. Our number is 683-9797.
1: 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We got them all. And add us, please.
0: Or the last thing you can do, if you feel the need to talk to somebody, then here's what you do. You just pick up the phone and you call Melissa because she's in next. Sorry, Melissa.
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2: 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Melissa Moran here. Let's kick things off with Montgomery Gentry. Here's where I come from.

Riley Green says Kelly Clarkson has already been talking trash and they haven't even started filming for The Voice yet. I think it's going to be a fun season. 97 Country WPCV, here's John Party, Heartache Medication.

0: Lainey Wilson, 4x4 by you on 97 Country WPCV, where it's 10:14. Melissa Moran here. Lainey Wilson is opening up about her fantasy wedding.
1: The first time that we actually got to see each other, that was really special, but just having our family and friends there, and it was a party. When we left the wedding, we were in the back of the truck thinking, like, people are going to be talking about this wedding forever. We had that much fun. We were hyping ourselves up.
0: Sounds like a blast. I hope they have their happily ever after.
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0: Riding on horses seems pretty cheap these days. 97 Country, WPCV, George Burge and Luke Bryan, man, they sound great together. Hey, coming up, we've got a pair of tickets to see Dan and Shay's The Young Tour with guests Tyler Hubbard and Josh Ross. I mean, they can do separate tours by themselves. That is a massive show. It's going to be at The Amp on October 16th, and you're going to grab your tickets at 1 o'clock right here on 97 Country.
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2: 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Not bad for a 70-year-old.
1: That is impressive. You know, at my age, I can barely run my mouth without getting tired, so.
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1: Good job, Sandy. Jennifer says, DJ makes me laugh every morning, and Julie, you compliment him as well.
2: Yeah, okay.
1: Hear that, Julie? Mm-hmm. She just said for you to compliment me.
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97 Country, WPCV, Jason Aldean told People magazine that Luke Bryan is helping him to work on his golf game. He says, I got a baseball grip on my golf clubs. That ain't good. Here's a girl like you on 97 Country.

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It's 11:01. Melissa here, and it is National Flip-Flop Day. Just make sure your feet don't stink and they're not gross, okay? Then wear all the flip-flops you want all day long. Let's kick off the hour with some Keith Urban, John Cougar.

0: Nate Smith with Bulletproof on 97 Country WPCV, where it's 11:14. This company has launched an AI collar that translates dog barks with a 95% accuracy rate. It's called the Petty Chat AI Collar. I'm not sure how much it is, but I'm sure it ain't cheap. But it can translate in 1.2 seconds. Over 10,000 units have been reserved through pre-orders. Now, it says 95% accuracy, but how do they know?
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So the whole time Blake Shelton was performing in Vegas, he never got to see his wife perform with her band, No Doubt, over at the Sphere, because they were scheduled pretty much the same nights. Well, as soon as his residency ended, he got his butt over to the Sphere to check on wifey, and he was super impressed, needless to say. 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

0: And we're so lucky to have you listening today. Thank you so much. That was Montgomery Gentry on 97 Country WPCB, where it's 11:30. And are you starting to get hungry? 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

0: Find out who your friends are from Tracy Lawrence on 97 Country WPCV, where it's 11:46. Melissa here. I am so jealous of my kid right now. He's on his eighth grade field trip at a theme park. Just one more half day left, and that is a wrap on the school year, at least here in Polk County. Are you ready, Mom or Dad? No? I know, I'm in it with you.
1: I battled that thing for 7 hours. It was the size of the boat. I almost ran out of line.
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Cole Swindell is doing a free post-game concert at the Trop this Saturday. Here he is with Ain't Worth the Whiskey. 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

WPCV, it is finally lunchtime, and we want to hook you up with some lunchtime loot. 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

0: You're going to be running to your phone in about 30 minutes because we've got some goodies coming up. 97 Country WPCB, that was Lady A with Run to You. And we've got a pair of tickets to see Dan and Shay's The Young Tour with Tyler Hubbard and Josh Ross. They're going to be coming to the Mid-Florida Credit Union Amp on October 16th. And like I said, be here at 1 o'clock. I mean, we want you to be listening all the time, but I know you get busy at work and on your lunch break. 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

97 Country WPCV expects some thunderstorms today around 3 or 4 o'clock. We're sitting at 89 degrees right now, nice and cloudy. Here's Corey Kent and Co. Wetzel with Rocky Mountain Low.

0: Keith Urban, Somebody Like You on 97 Country WPCV, where it's 1245. Oh, the drama. Rumor has it that Keith Urban's ex, Nicole, has her eye on fellow Australian actor Jacob Elordi from Frankenstein and a whole bunch of other things. Well, she's 58. Jacob is 28. Now, Keith, he hasn't ever confirmed that he's dated a younger woman. Just rumors, but Nicole's like, two can play at that game.
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WPCV, it is 1 o'clock and it's time to win, and this is going to be a really good show. Dan and Shay with the Young Tour. Guests Tyler Hubbard and Josh Ross at the Amp. You just heard, by the way. It's happening October 16th. So caller number 9, you're going to win these tickets at 23 or 683-9797. Good luck. Now.

97 Country WPCV. A big congratulations going out to Donna of Payne City. She got those Dan and Shay tickets with special guests Tyler Hubbard and Josh Ross at the Mid Florida Amp on October 16th. Nick is going to have more tickets for you to win coming up after 2 right here on 97 Country.

0: Jordan Davis with Bar None on 97 Country WPCV. That one going out to Tony in Lakeland. You know, Jordan recently told CMT that he's glad the classic country music sound is coming back in style because he's a huge fan of 90s country. And I admit, I had to go and check. What year was Jordan Davis born? 1988. Okay, so he was a kid when that came out.
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0: 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And yeah, it's about the time of year when, like, all the kids are graduating and moving on that you really do wish you could rewind everything and start all over again. But, like, skip all the bad parts, obviously.
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Speaking of boots off, a big seller right now on Etsy are flip-flop socks. Have you heard those? They have large holes at the bottom that expose your toes. So it's just like this constant feeling of a hole in your sock. No, thank you. Here's John Party with Boots Off on 97 Country. She's got

0: Get more something about a truck on 97 Country WPCV, where it's 145. This guy on TikTok, he's fed up with high gas costs. He's got a couple of ideas on how services are going to start cutting costs. Check it out.
1: 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I got to tell you, the post office is just going to make a decision. They're not even going to deliver your mail anymore. They're just going to call you and read it to you to figure out if it's worth going over there. Prices keep rising. Pretty soon, people are going to order Ubers and people are just going to show up on an e-bike. You just get out of your house, a guy named Timothy just throws you a helmet. He's like, strap that on. You're like, what's happening?
0: 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Yeah, let's just say my bike is starting to look real good right about now.
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Good afternoon. Welcome to the show. Happy hump day to you, my friend. I'm Nick Allen on the job. Riley Green coming up just for you. He's going to change your mind, or at least try to anyway. Thomas Rhett, 16. Oh, to be 16 again. 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But it's Keith Urban, Sweet Thing, kicking off too, and it's on.

0: 97 Country with a useless fact. Back in the early 1960s, Porsche commercially manufactured farm tractors. Here's Thomas Rhett.
1: Take a left here, boy. Take it slow. Don't get distracted by that radio. I just rolled my eyes and I said, Daddy,

0: John Morgan, Jason Aldean, Friends Like That on 97 Country, WPCV. Nick here on the job. We're halfway through. It's a short week anyway. Let's be real. We just got over a three-day weekend, and it's Wednesday already. I'm not complaining. Something that you're not going to be complaining about later on in the show this afternoon. I have a pair of tickets for you to check out Dan and Shay's The Young Tour with guest Tyler Hubbard and Josh Ross. Going to be at the Amp on October 16th. I'll give those away when we play trivia later on this afternoon. And in the 6 o'clock hour, an oil change courtesy of our friends at Bartow Ford.
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11: 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At Traditions Unlimited, we have helped to spark conversation, develop critical thinking, and have some fun. Think about a deck of cards with questions. I'll use the Silly Debates deck as an example. You decide which side of the debate you will take for, is breakfast for dinner really dinner? Or one that is already a part of many families, which way should the toilet paper roll? Just a couple of examples from the 200 debates to be argued. The Misconceptions deck highlights things we know for certain, which turn out to be completely wrong. America is celebrating its 250th birthday, so the American Trivia deck lets everyone brush up on facts about the USA. 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

97 country. We could get some rain later on this afternoon or tonight. Overnight low 75. Definitely get some rain tomorrow. Thursday's high of 89. It's cloudy in 92 with Tucker Wetmore on 97 country.

0: drunk.
1: Jake Owen along with you on 97 Country WPCV. Nick, you're on the job. You can't make this stuff up, my friend. A woman was recently shot by a dog at a convenience store. Now, the dog was in the back seat of a truck when it stepped on a pellet gun. The gun discharged pellets, obviously, which struck the woman's upper right arm. Now, her injury was not life-threatening, and the case remains under investigation by the Scottsbluff, Nebraska Police Department. A dog and a gun?
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And that's part of our Stars, Stripes, and Sounds summer, and it's brought to you by Bartow Ford. They're different, and they prove it. Now, our national anthem. Oh.

Hope the second half of your day is going well, my friend. And just in case you're just tuning in, I am Nick Allen on the job for a hump day. Jordan Davis, Turn This Truck Around, his latest coming up for you. Dirk Bentley, Living as well, but it's Billy Currington kicking off three. I got a feeling, and it's on.

97 Country coming up just for you, Kane Brown, and a wacky but a true story on the way. But first, we're doing a little living with Mr. Dierks Bentley on 97 Country.

0: Cam Brown on 97 Country, WPCV. Nick here on the job with a wacky but a true story. A wanted fugitive in China was caught after he applied for a job at a police station. A background check is what did him in. Bold move, applying for the one job that definitely checks your record. Go ahead and say it with me now. Wacky, but true.
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14: 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Not bad for a 70-year-old.
13: That is impressive. You know, at my age, I can barely run my mouth without getting tired, so...
14: Yeah, got a point.
13: Good job, Sandy. Jennifer says, DJ makes me laugh every morning, and Julie, you compliment him as well.
14: Yeah, okay.
13: Hear that, Julie? Mm-hmm. She just said for you to compliment me.
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13: Thanks to Jared Gordon Ford of Winter Haven for sponsoring our text line.
15: 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I'll use the Silly Debates deck as an example. 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

97 Country just came back from outside. I'll tell you what, that humidity is crazy. If you breathe, you drown. Cloudy at 93, down to 75 tonight. 89 tomorrow with a good chance of rain with Justin Moore.

0: Thomas Rhett, happy man on 97 Country, WPCV. Nick here on the job. Here's an interesting little nugget from a travel study. 11 to 16% of Americans have never left their home state in their entire lives. People, you need to get on more.
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0: Rodney Atkins watching you on 97 Country WPCB. Nick here on the job with a quick Nick news attack. Mexico City is sinking rapidly, with new data showing rates exceeding 0.5 inches per month. City officials held a press conference to address concerns, then had to take the elevator down to get there.
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This guy is glad he's not in good shape because he would be unbearable to be around. It's Luke Combs, Beautiful Crazy 97 Country.

0: country. Hey, how you doing?
1: Mighty fine. I'm hoping on this really humid Wednesday afternoon. My God, it's hot. I am Nick Allen on the job. We're just getting started as far as the temperature goes. Jason Aldean, don't tell on me. His latest on the way for you. Chris Lane, big, big plans as well. Your first look at Hump Day traffic and trivia for free stuff for Dan and Shay concert tickets. I'm going to ask you a relatively simple trivia question. Get it right and score a pair of tickets to see Dan and Shay's The Young Tour with Tyler Hubbard and Josh Ross at the Amp on October 16th. We'll play this game you like a little bit within the next 15 minutes right here on 97.

97 Country with another useless fact. The longest Monopoly game in history lasted 70 straight hours. I hope they were able to take bathroom breaks. Here's Chris Lane, 97 Country.

0: Chris Lane on 97 Country WPCV. Nick here on the job. Dan and Shade trivia for tickets coming up next. But first, let's see how your Wednesday afternoon traffic begins. Rick, what's up?
1: In Orlando, there's a bag of forming on the westbound side of I-4. After Princeton Street, there's an accident at that point, adding to those delays. And that does continue to slow around toward the interchange with Highway 408. After that, I-4 is crawling again from Sand Lake Road, all off as you head in toward Polk County toward Highway 27. There are slowdowns forming out of Lakeland using northbound Highway 98 near Memorial Boulevard around toward an accident. It's a little south of the interchange with I-4, and the delays continue to and past I-4 as well. And there's a jam up in toward Tampa along the northbound side of I-275 that begins on the Howard Franklin Bridge. It's pretty slow around toward Bush Boulevard. I'm Rick Dixon with your Central Florida traffic.
0: Thank you very much. It is time to play the game you like a little bit. Trivia for free stuff. 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Say if you're new to Central Florida, welcome. 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And if you're new to this radio showgram that you're listening to for the very first time, maybe, thanks for tuning in. I certainly do appreciate that. I'm going to ask you a Dan and Shay related trivia question. You get it right, you score a pair of tickets to see Dan and Shay's The Young Tour with Tyler Hubbard and Josh Ross. Gonna be at the Mid-Florida Credit Union Amphitheater, the AMP for short, October 16th. Listen closely. What is the name? What is the name of Dan and Shay's debut single? What is the name of Dan and Shay's debut single? And, it's a two-parter here, and when was it released? What's the name of Dan and Shay's debut single? And when was it released? Going to start with caller 5 at 293 or 683-9797. Toll free at 1-800-227-9797. What's the name of Dan and Shay's debut single? And when was it released? Google it if you gotta. And good luck from 97 Country.
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5: A few showers and thunderstorms through evening. Overnight low in the mid-70s. Going to be humid and then hot back to near 90.

0: Sarah from Lakeland, Florida, knowing that Dan and Shay's debut single was indeed 19 You and Me, released October 14th, 2013. You, Sarah, my friend, just scored a pair of tickets to see Dan and Shay's The Young Tour, ding, ding, ding, with guest Tyler Hubbard and Josh Ross at the Amp October 16th. Congratulations to you, Sarah.
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0: 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Nick here on the job. Jared, my friend, I have seen and heard everything.
1: Oh, that's pretty impressive.
0: Oh, my.
1: Talking about the internet or social media?
0: I don't know if you heard about this or not.
1: Okay. Well,
0: a startup based in China just launched a new wearable device for pets. Claims to translate animal emotions into human speech with close to 95% accuracy. Close to 95% accuracy. Here's how this works. This little gadget hangs from your pet's collar and uses AI to study things like vocal patterns, behavior, and body language to figure out what your pet is trying to say. It costs about $118, and apparently more than 10,000 people have already pre-ordered one of these gadgets. Now, before you start expecting like full conversations with your golden retriever or whatnot, you might want to wait, because the company hasn't released any scientific studies proving the device actually works or not. So it could be a bust. Or it could be the greatest invention ever made.
1: I mean, I'm sitting here thinking about the pet, like, uses paws, you know, right, as he's talking. Right. Like, this guy's good. I don't know. He's watching the sales techniques. I don't know this. You know, and he's like, I just want to let you know, the food here really isn't that great. You really could work harder, you know, and I do think you're lazy. You'd be like, listen, I work hard all day long. I'm relaxing at home. Like, right. I mean, I don't even know. It could be a debate. It could
0: be bad. Here's some things our pets would say if they could talk. For example, our cat would say, I'll get you someday, laser pointer. Or our fish would say, don't get used to me. I'll be dead in a day. Cat would say, why do you always cry in bed alone? Or our bird would say, ignore Looney Tunes. I don't have a speech impediment.
1: What if you walked around the corner like, you like watching scary movies? Like, I don't like this. I do not like this at all. Please. Please.
0: One more. Our cat would say, are you sure you want to marry this guy, Taylor?
1: Oh my gosh.
0: Okay. Pets could talk. $118 is pretty cheap. But anyway, what you got going on this afternoon at Bartow for it, sir?
1: It's pretty impressive. It leads me to this. It makes me think that the other dealerships out there might say that the vehicles are going to start, talking to you, too, like in conversation style, right? You know what I mean? Now, you can talk to them right now and make phone calls and stuff, but, you know, you imagine you walk out of your vehicle and be like, you're looking good this morning. I mean, that's worth something right there.
0: So. Right?
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0: It's cheap. It's only $118.
1: I was going to say, it seems like a pretty good value.
0: Talk to you tomorrow.
1: See ya.
0: 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All requests and dedication line. Weeknights with Glenn on 97 Country. Rick, what's up?
2: In Lakeland, there's a very heavy backup on southbound Highway 98 after Florida Avenue to and past Main Street. A little sluggish in toward Eaton Park as well as you head in toward Polk Parkway. There are delays out of Orlando that remain very heavy on westbound I-4 from before Princeton Street toward Highway 408. Then again, just after Sand Lake Road, on and off in toward Polk County, is taking you toward an accident near Champions Gate Boulevard, and there are delays toward Highway 27 after that as well. And there's a jam up in toward Tampa along the northbound side of I-275 that begins on the Howard Franklin Bridge. It's pretty slow toward Fowler Avenue. I'm Rick Dixon with your Central Florida traffic.
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Come on, what's 30 seconds? What are you going to get accomplished in 30 seconds? As far as I'm concerned, sound the whistle, blow the horn. To me, it is quitting time. And I'm Nick Allen on the job, getting set to drive you home on a Wednesday afternoon with Tucker Wetmore's brunette, Chris Jansen waiting on 5, which is coming up in 15 seconds. Another look at traffic and laughing at drive time, because 9 times out of 10, my friend, in the 9, 8, 7, 6, 5, 4, 3, 2, 1, you're about to get stuck in it. 96.

97 Country, WPCV. Nick here on the job. Jelly Roll on the way. Got some jokes lined up for you, too. And another look at traffic. But first, Chris Jansen's here. Well, he's not physically in the building, but he's here with his tune, Waiting on 5. And it's 5:06 on 97 Country.

0: Jelly Roll's Liar on 97 Country WPCV. Nick here on the job. Traffic in a minute. It's laughing at drive time time because you're stuck in it and you're not too happy about it. Now, are ya? Well, feel free to laugh at these. Hopefully it'll get you through it. And as always, Rimshot. Sold separately. You know, 9 out of 10 Americans are stupid. I'm so glad I'm in the 1%. I typed married, but it was auto-corrected to martyred. Damn, smartphones have gained intelligence. Speaking of which, intelligence is like an underwear. It is important that you have it, but not necessary that you show it off. I'm almost done with what has eight arms and an IQ of 60. Four guys drinking Bud Light and watching a football game. And finally, if I was smarter, I would know so much more stuff. Thank you so much for your time, and that is indeed my time. And as always, keep your eyes on the road, your hands upon the wheel at 10 and 2 or 9 and 3 if you want to.
1: In Lakeland, there's an accident on Highway 98. This occurred going southbound there, Main Street. It's causing bumper-to-bumper traffic from at least Florida Avenue getting around it. In Orlando, the westbound side of I-4 that continues to call for heavy from Princeton Street toward Highway 408. There's an accident within those delays prior to Colonial Drive. And you'll see slowdowns again near Sand Lake Road, on and off in toward Polk County. That takes you around toward at least Highway 27. And some heavy delays in toward Tampa using northbound I-275 to begin on the Howard Franklin Bridge. That's very slow around toward at least Bush Boulevard. I'm Rick Dixon with your Central Florida traffic.
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12: A few showers and thunderstorms through evening. Overnight low in the mid-70s. Going to be humid and then hot back to near 90 on Thursday with a good chance of afternoon and evening showers and thunderstorms through the central part of the state. For 97 Country, I'm Spectrum Bay News 9 Chief Meteorologist Mike Clay.
0: 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Otherwise, cloudy skies and 93 with Scotty McCreary on. 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

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Why is it that Morgan Wallen hardly ever attends award shows, even if he doesn't win? I just don't get it. Maybe I'm the

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John Party, Josh Ross, a good news story making the rounds, and your last look at traffic. But first, Kenny Chesney, Carry On 97 Country. She was

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1: New music from Josh Ross, Hate How You Look on 97 Country, WPCV. Nick here on the job. Last look at traffic coming right up for you after a good news story making the rounds this afternoon. A Central Florida nonprofit is making a real difference by helping people with developmental disabilities find meaningful long-term employment. The organization pairs individuals with local businesses, offering hands-on training, coaching, and ongoing support to ensure they thrive in the workplace. Now, families say the program has been life-changing, giving participants confidence, independence, and a real sense of purpose. It's a reminder that right here in our community, people are stepping up every single day to create opportunities and open doors for those who need it the most. I like hearing good news like that. Yes, indeed I do. All right, hopefully we got some good news for the end of traffic. Rick, what's up?
2: In Tampa, there's a heavy backup in place on northbound I-275 that begins on the Howard Franklin Bridge after the hump. It's pretty slow around toward Fowler Avenue. In Lakeland, watch out for the accident in Clutterbrook that is still going on. It's on Highway 98 going south. It's after Main Street, and it's causing jammed up traffic in both directions. Your southbound delays begin after Florida Avenue and take you toward that point. Heading from Orlando, the southbound side of Florida's turnpike that's going in toward Hunter's Creek near Highway 417. A little sluggish again toward Kissimmee near Highway 192. I'm Rick Dixon with your Central Florida traffic.
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97 Country WPCV. Nick here on the job. You are less than 10 minutes away, my friend, from scoring an oil change courtesy of Bartow Ford in celebration of America's 250th birthday. I'll give that away in less than 10 minutes from this very moment right here on 97 Country. Stick around.

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0: 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Hi, who is this?
1: Oh my God, this is Robert.
0: Robert, where are you calling from, buddy?
1: Eagle Lake.
0: Robert from Eagle Lake, you are lucky calling 9 on my line. Ding, ding, ding. You just scored an oil change certificate from Bartow Ford Quick Lane in celebration of America's 250th birthday this summer. Robert, my friend, congratulations to you.
1: You don't know how bad I need an oil change, too.
0: Today's your lucky day. Yeah.

0: Eric Church, hell of a view on 97 Country, WPCV. Nick here on the job with some country quick hits for you, little nidbits of information about your favorite stars in the world of country music. Cody Johnson took some advice from Reba to heart while recovering from surgery to repair a ruptured eardrum from last year. Cody says Reba told him her favorite phrase is to be still, and he took those words to heart during recovery, spending quality time with his family. 29 years ago, back in 1997, competing versions of the hit How Do I Live were released by Trisha Yearwood and LeAnn Rimes. Trisha's version topped the country charts, while LeAnn saw great success on the pop and adult contemporary charts. And Tyler Hubbard teases a Florida Georgia Line reunion.
1: We've been hanging out, laughing, cutting up, goofing around, and it just feels like the old days. And so for us, we're just trying to soak it up, make the most of it, not rush anything, be really smart about it. But we have been toying around and flirting with the idea of playing a handful of shows next year, and so that gets us both excited. But right now, we're, like I said, trying to be patient with it, trying to enjoy this kind of like honeymoon phase, if you will, and we're all just, we're just enjoying this time together.
0: It's just a matter of time. And that's some country quick hits for you on 97 Country.
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12: A few showers and thunderstorms through evening, overnight low in the mid-70s, going to be humid, and then hot back to near 90 on Thursday, with a good chance of afternoon and evening showers and thunderstorms through the central part of the state. For 97 Country, I'm Spectrum Bay News 9 Chief Meteorologist Mike Clay.
13: 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Speaking of rain, on...

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0: Now, it's hard enough to find pickleball courts in some places without tantrums like this. A 31-year-old guy in Pennsylvania named Saif Kaleem is facing charges after police say he vandalized several pickleball and tennis court nets. Now, there's surveillance footage allegedly showing him cutting a pickleball net, and he was caught vandalizing courts at another park 2 days later. They zeroed in on Saif after getting tips from the community and confronted him and his home. He admitted to damaging the nets. When asked why he did it, he said he was upset because he had recently suffered a pickleball injury and, quote, his summer was ruined. Oh, suck it up, Buttercup, please.
1: This could very well be the stupidest person on the face of the earth.
0: And this is why I call this a little bit stupid news, and I'm the idiot who reads it on 97 Country WPCV.
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Did you know that summer on the planet Uranus lasts for 21 years? Here's Bradley Gilbert's Bottoms Up. 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

0: Riley Gilbert on 97 Country WPCV. Nick Allen here on the job. Certainly has been a ball, y'all. Stick around. Glenn coming up in 15 minutes. 6:45. And congrats to our big winners this afternoon. Sarah scoring Dan and Shay concert tickets. And my buddy Robert wins an oil change from Bartow Ford as they celebrate America's 250th birthday. More chance for you to win stuff tomorrow morning with Julie and DJ in the morning. Do me a favor. Follow me on socials at NickAllen975. You can always text the show, too, at 863-683-9797. Love to hear from you. Coming up, going to BRB with Josh Turner and a passing thought next on 97 Country.
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0: 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My name is Glenn, back again halfway through the work week. 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

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John Party, it's Boots Off. He'll have it to you on this wonderful Wednesday night. Really loving this 4-day work week we have. Could be 5 for you, but you know what? We are halfway through it and just 2 more days to go before another fun-filled weekend. Lee Bryce now on 97 Country. It's Hard to Love.

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Beloved Hugh, Jordan Davis on the way. His latest, Garth Brooks, coming up with a sing-along. Here's Luke Combs, Loving on You on 97 Country WPCB.

Garth Brooks on 97 Country, two Pina Coladas. We'll have a few low cash on the way with their latest after Megan Maroney. She's got a brand new album out called Cloud 9. Here's her hit 6 months later on 97 Country.

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Lynn here with you, Kenny Chesney up next. 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